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1: 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I'ma look upon the God bless the people and tell them say Django and I love them all the way.
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Moving over to the African state of Somalia, refugees are once again experiencing difficulties as they are unable to access US aid and as a result of the unrest by groups.